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0: 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Now with the Dakro, and two bomb on Kona Bushium. 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
0: 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Because so bom paye, na so ma me nua na eya wo, na so ma me nua ne wu a, se 2 minutes da so wo fie ho. 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And yet, yes, Moja, yet the Framaco. I am the sit up. Yes, Moja, I am the sit on. Yeah, what do you call the doctor by?
1: Any padacuno?
0: What should a Tifia seminal?
1: Do a town fool?
0: Was it do a town fool?
1: What is our car say?
0: I say, what is our car say?
1: Do you not tell what town
0: fool? Do you not tell what town fool?
1: Now, maybe they are Miss Somerset.
0: Now me, yes, you know, with you, machine, dear.
1: Miss Somerset.
0: Miss Somerset.
1: Munamwa town fool.
0: Munamwa town fool, boy, some can share my Bible. No. What Janitia? Say, I won't. Say, I won't know. What Janitia, the amount say. Me, yes, you need the amount say. Munamwa town fool.
1: Now, Munshaw and our Pimo.
0: Now, Munshaw, one more, my day.
1: Or Pimo.
0: And that's where. And then. Yet yes, Moja Dani Chapin's bomb. Will be on Fabuba.
1: Do you abuse him?
0: What's not? A radical such a man will be about one token. Yeah, but she at Tamfo. Now, so them what? Kenny, so far, Tama woman. 1 million, 1 million, 1 million. And then the Padomi, and I say, show. No, be there will be any. Sin a wudi na chino
1: munshira wona pa
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0: 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It's within 15 to 30 minutes, no? Yeah, yeah, we're going to be a man. One more test, Papa, no, dear, the doctor also says, yeah, true, Papa, no, dear, and any other Papa, no, so it's a son of God. Now, you try a whole hole. You're testing the Papa and I and your Baco. Lucky! 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But then it's a two hole for she. Fushi moja. 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
1: me so say because implants
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3: We are not co. All corners in the years with the Amadine Central and in the buy. We did a year, Jumano. 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But I eat the pa, me de bear, we are sending a member with Nipa and Yanqua, who Yanko Pansim. Ishanka Uladi.
4: Amen.
3: In the last commission, Matthew 28, you know, all Cassano. And also, Monkon Koyama, as I said, the Menyanya flow for my Germany in my area. In the Monkon Koya, I'm a man in a messian for. Now, Monka Cassam Pano. 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
3: 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The Côte d'Ivoire was our sophomore, your betcho. 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
4: amen.
3: 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Nipper could din century, and any young one, dear chi. And a Christopher Buffaso, sir. And then sure would dry a numb your tongue tongue. You see, be the shake your family. It be the emergency.
4: Emergency.
3: Ishaka urade.
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3: Ena wo koso fo nche yesi efre ba bi me efre bi bi emergency. Emergency bi a so nye papa wo.
4: Na bi.
3: Wo de aya kokofu emergency ko hwe kokofu ogu wo no se tesan.
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3: Ena not wo ye ne bi aba efre no overtaking anointing oil.
4: Hey.
3: Ena overtaking blessing water. Ma
4: she.
3: Ye sansu wo protocol oil and a protocol water. Ishake urade.
4: Amen.
3: And at the same time, ye sansu special water.
4: Special.
3: And ye wo special anointing oil. So for to be jail radio so no twa bo ato so. 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Na wo dey deal line so now dey be home. One more motor, I don't know your talk special or you know, ever my name straight. Hallelujah.
4: Amen.
3: Let us say one more motor special or you know, a first of Nichi. Dalet. A radium here, Bobo.
4: Amen.
3: Christos of Christos of a forward, you be was a radia to my Namuyan is say ye. Namuyan is say ye. Namuyan is say ye. A jumay, Namuyan is say ye. A jumay. 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
3: 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Then Shanka would have said, Womo sign, Yale, and all Marshall Nasergu. And then Ukonkaya, Upa saw there to see ya was a
4: kind of bee.
3: We say, Woman Faco and Passo, and a dear Radia Jumaso, and Radisuba Boma to from Ishaka would have
4: been.
3: A Radio over town, Pow. 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
4: da bi
3: na wo be den wo hu Matthew 7 yan kai o or see you shall know them
4: ai
3: by the fruit yes sir urade kan e
4: o ma ba na de hu o
3: wo mo ba and I would be home. One by the way, so for your consultation fee, Nene, I would be home. So for what special wire, Nene, I would be
4: home.
3: Protocol wire, it's a young
4: man.
3: So for regular TV, so Casa Obama in China, Cardinal, I had 3 million, and I had 2 million, 4 million. 400 Ghana. Utu SS cannot atto shake your family. And I also say, my destiny oil. Is a girl,
4: amen.
3: Self right or no, no more to umbuasiachim. A big cry is so bolo.
4: So bolo.
3: Now, we are so bolo. Obia said that to the buasi. A dear good woman, the Cassia may say. After the buasi, to your lad, baby, I shall feed him. I a blog.
4: I a blog.
3: Or did you want CD?
4: Aye.
3: Is that your brother?
4: Amen.
3: Nesu obi friend of us say, why you suffer? Not to me the sobo lo battle back with the man nipa 3 million. Oh, ade ura de obu fushi ebe shane no. Adam webe ye hun. 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
4: Amen.
3: Mi weni plate yu ho ye friend
4: a power.
3: Kaneno niye ye friend machine bi changer. 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Or the necessary so tell him say no I understand Holy Ghost fire touch. When you are the Kawani boat tell him say sister suffer number with you are there. 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
4: Amen.
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3: 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I will blah bona wo bono. Nessa also be follow Santiane with the America, sister, bra, hey, ye dear, I will radise a mo. 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Yanko Ponko.
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4: 9 million
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5: Ana urade ka kire Moses ne Aaron say.
4: Sefero ka kire Moses munya awade bi a.
5: Sefero ka kire Moses
4: munya awade bi a.
5: Munya awade bi a.
4: Na ka kire Aaron say.
5: Ana ka kire Aaron say.
4: Fa Poma no to for.
5: Fa Poma no to
4: for. Wo Pharaoh anim.
5: Awo Pharaoh anim.
4: Na ebeda ne owo.
5: Na ebeda ne owo.
4: Na Moses ne Aaron ko Pharaoh nchen.
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0: Because message ba ko obi do koto Facebook, YouTube and Ghana Today no students ya e frem no a Yakopon nam sa asem no so aboa wo mo no ehu se topic bia me fa e beboa mlante ya ne maba wani ni panyina no me de beto net na wo ko wura net ho a wan ko pesa di frem am fa ho nemu wo ko fa wo Yakopon asem na wo de firi ho. 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
0: 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And elder the queen. And sometimes I go.
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1: wo nipa bia,
0: he have a more cars,
1: o ka bebre,
0: and today
1: nene
0: I'll bless you,
1: me shira wo,
0: and also have more cars,
1: mo ka bebre,
0: and I want to ensure you,
1: na ba ma onya uta so se,
0: when I'm talking about insurance,
1: ka fa uta so ho,
0: I'm not talking about the vehicle insurance,
1: enye vehicle insurance,
0: I'm not talking about your house insurance,
1: enye vehicle insurance,
0: but today
1: ene
0: I will give you, I will give you the Holy Ghost, fire, insurance. I want to show you, praise the Lord. Clap your hand to God.
2: We.
0: Yeah, I'll call America and I'll call Canada. And you see, but can you come past them children in power? What's what I call Canada? I best not call US. Or call to say, wait. Now, my cool face is easy. You are winning him. Yeah! Asem baba dabi Eti Galatia chapter 5 verse 19 ka sai
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1: amen
0: de radias so ya dia tenia mamen ka sa mo preaching and guarantee into heaven. Let me a preach for an apocalypse and you know me and you know me and you bet me a sakra. 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
1: Amen.
0: It was all my part. 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No friend, young Mara, no said the Abbey. Simple. 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You say, amen.
1: Amen.
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Psalm 23, a Christian test 3. And a paye, a japaye, fire and copa, any bonnet, shrub money, bibia, one emblem, your chain, and to boise, or do you God's time, God's power, except the Lord, the shaka wafo na, I would try it, why ya fell, or yamia pine, one of a sham, a better da, yakunta blow, no one would be broken back one womb, skin pay. 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

0: 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The airport. How do you say can say you remember you can your precision and worship? 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It's in the yam so much one fed yam. 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On no, you rubbish over for told that just take the skit. What a quarter. What a graphic you come. 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On what did a busy no simu? To 1 month, you send me that they're back to grab, grab, grab. Be happy. 1 month, you send me that the Lord in the seven cool yell that is it. Praise the Lord, be on your Lord, don't plan on my show. Praise God. Also, light off. Sit 1, 2, 3, 4. Boga bakoti yebu sham American bro. For please, let me ask you a question, man. Are you a preacher? And I'm saying yes. What's the place to go down? I said go down. I told you. I warn you. Let him tell you something. I'm in America. It doesn't do all this. Matter of fact, you. It's not for matter of fact to me. Hey, I'm family love. Be happy. Me didn't know when I was in the person yes to say. And they got a wire call. And we depend on the call. Oh! Don't wash it.
1: Lord,
2: amen.
1: It was in Uncle Paul Assi.
2: Jesus,
1: I want Pempensua and a pair of the Baby Drew. When Uncle Paul, my dear Chi, and BMO, they will see you and Uncle Paul, yea, they tear when Uncle Paul Assem. Every brave moon, I didn't hear a power when Papa Bumuya with Uncle Paul Assem. So, no matter see so, no Uncle Paul Assem anywhere, Bla Bumua, we are turned to a Hunuqua, or the 4 80 and a pay when Uncle Paul be crying their mind, safe when Uncle Paul Assem, my name upon Emma. To be a woe, be a no ya crado, a bra, ever tear when Uncle Paul Assemi. Now, Sabre, answer by Uncle Paul Samasano, a Ben Frasier, our Empire Bumu, to be a woo team in the piano, needing our Brasimu, Uncle Paul Dinslow, Sutrasi, near more with Uncle Paul Empire. And so the Nakupon Kuana, I was a sinner, no, and the Nakupon Sam Eddie Abray. Nakupon Shell, so a city man assem, never be Uberano, who's who just in the Maya Jacquina Kumakro, Abu Unaman Pay. A very Nakupon, I was sick.
2: Jesus.
1: And a person, my Adiachi and BMO.
2: Oh, Lord.
1: No, ma, 16th December, Abatu and BU.
2: Oh, Jesus.
1: A friend Cheba, that's and 20 penny now. And say the way you are dumb, Abatu and BU, and yet you have been tear, and you name Debbie a walk. And then Skibby will be in tear. I do make a cake, and now they are suing and swore. I said, Uncle Dina,
2: amen.
1: I do what I do, yea, bump by the boy and so. When you define it, say, I am in full swore, enemy and knee. Oh, my dad in BM dia, when I make a said, Uncle Dina. And I'll pay a day, I come be a 8 year, I shall answer.
2: Jesus.
1: For coming now, the moon. Moasam Emma Murak, my BM, a chim BM, a jim BM, and pay the full GDA over years to demo. 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
1: No, for your mess of blame, Sabre.
2: A brain may do Yakopas, say, also I ask now bet you in Yakopasem.
1: Yes.
2: He didn't name him, we are no dear Druno, a woo horse Sabre, no name Radia, necessary, Upu Yakopan to the crime. 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
1: Yes.
2: And no bunny and idiot to cock on financial hospital 37 or more hospitals and Cassiano. O bunny and idiot, one notice board, no. Cochet, full no process in the room, Unqualanqua. Unqualanqua. Nurses training college of 1-1. Yeba hospital 1-9 saying, Womo, full no process. Any idea from I swim from you. Your real nurses training.
3: 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With a very heart, heavy heart, we announce the demise of Evangelist Odro. May his soul rest in peace. Aha. And this is why I got my information. The same will be sent to me because me spreading the message and will be sent to me privately. Me investigation, and that's what I got. Ha. And to say Inshira for Boa, Mesume Boa. Let me zoom it well. Send them where I'm moving. It was posted 2 hours ago. 2 hours ago. Ha. Into ya, I mean, breaking news, and your papa. That is him. We're a Facebook page of Inshira FM. Inshira FM. 2 hours ago. Messenger, abandon. 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Mr. Amo, where is Kofi Odro? Mr. Amo, where is Kofi Odro? Where is Stephen Odro? Ha, the message is not yet here. Ha, tomorrow I'm here. Hey, Anna, we're about to be cast on with you. Audio, no more. I'm not fancy anymore. I'm fast. Audio, no send a member. Oh, chill, say on with you. Ha, dance. Hey, yeah, dear, no more. Better than I'm here. I say, move, Dini, pamu feel bino. You guys should stop that. I should stop that. This is from Inshira FM. Verified account. Inshira FM. 4 hours ago. I don't post here. Let me minimize it. Senebe amubahuni here.

Oh, okay. Love FM for so confirm me. 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E bi mu di agro too much. You think we will come and sit here and spread false news? This is from their page. They even posted this video. Rest were evangelists. I'm posting the video. I say, then I just said, we are here to joke. Inshira FM 104.5 official page, verified account. We're in your joke.

0: 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A bit harder that, but fear no move him one by one. We are not here to joke.
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2: call to glory
1: home call so to say awurade afre no
2: yes
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1: 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I'm working in the cinema, I'm in the papa idea.
2: And I know.
1: It is only me, but look on the bush of you, Womba Kuno.
2: I was some.
1: Not was so to us, one money. Proverbs 23:22 was say.
2: Tiwaja.
1: It was it, Tiwaja.
2: Oh, no.
1: Oh, no.
2: I wanna.
1: Now, when I'm so
2: Barbara, Munanim,
1: Lord Jesus, 25 was say.
2: No, I don't want any
1: Barbara say. Akora. 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
1: Matia the Mabawa, and you are me in Yina Muadi.
2: Now, now, one is a
1: son, and no, and son of what you met in Yina Che. Now, Corinthians chapter 3, verse 20. A black year would hear some of the now church or quotations, you know. But my best of best year by Bruno, the seven day old Muadi of Yasia Muadi,
2: sir.
1: What is a Corinthians 3 and 20 and what say?
2: Emma,
1: or say, Ma,
2: would you more was my
1: Bible? Is a little more, my own fashion.
2: Why,
1: you
2: know, when I saw a radiant
1: Bible say. Emrasem eso radie ni ne sey ubedi waja ne wonani
2: ei
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2: imudo
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2: hallelujah
1: first peter chapter 5 verse 5
2: first peter
1: chapter 5 verse 5 what she say
2: emofra ho brase
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2: There be that.
1: Was not your book. When you're 16 years, you know what to
2: buy.
1: What to say, Gala, you lose your gusher.
2: Can you now?
1: If you know what changing is, do you know?
2: Yes.
1: Because you know what to happen.
2: I'm Pebio.
1: Because you watch in a Debbie.
2: Debbie.
1: If your friend are Muchiwato.
2: Yes.
1: Gayoyo.
2: Yes.
1: Bonsam Nana.
2: Yes.
1: Joe Tapoli.
2: Hey.
1: No, what Jimmy Ba. Hey, K. Capo. Hey, no lie. Amen. Oh no, Okonim will be Basana, my men all day. I cry and crap if you say, I can see my monk and chairs are crowned, you also must say, no lie.
2: No lie. Hey,
1: I didn't know lie.
2: On
1: your four. The first Peter 5:5 was to say,
2: I'm a frown brass.
1: What's your frown brass yet?
2: I'm a frown.
1: Senior Soya, but for no muadian yaw brass ya. And let you some about Jepa. Or the son of Mamma Franco.
2: Mamma Franco, for
1: say, I'm a monsoon, you know, say.
2: Namina Munfrown brass yet.
1: Praise God.
2: Hallelujah.
1: I'm a brass and tomorrow.
2: Yes.
1: Hey, what's up, Rebbe and Yabi?
2: And if you fra.
1: Discipline.
2: Yes.
1: A crubby overcome a discipline, ya Jumano. A cronin dumponta.
2: The bitter.
1: A crubby overcome a bring ya Jumano. A cronin dumponta.
2: The bitter.
1: Who left from one or more pack your food?
2: Yes,
1: a crown in the toilet, school dinosaur in our park because of one year in the enemy. Why, you know what, Daura, Obianco, Conimari Bano, Lebano, Bianco,
2: Bianco.
1: A tip, Mimi, rock from Nessa Crono, a moment I tell him about one Muadia. No pay for almost Muya, no crono, Musuba, Mumini. Was a son of France, but
2: no matter
1: from Blasay and two.
2: Yes,
1: who shall see a woman, Blomassi, Omo Blomo was Romo Quadimu Papa,
2: the Brica,
1: our Maswania Hunter, the Jayania Casasamolo, and a man that demanded a book and is a Rimula.
2: Hey,
1: and yet, Tremin Tong,
2: 7 years.
1: Jimula, 7 years. Miria, it was why?
2: Munya mufra ho brase.
1: Ose munya mufra ho brase.
2: Ho so mo ho mo ho.
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1: 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You see, Blow Washi, your question was Proverbs 28:14.
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1: 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Oh Lord.
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1: 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Because Bible said the idea no can anyone in Radio Tron was wrong.
2: Sir.
1: But was why? What's it say?
2: Now Radisro.
1: Now Radisro.
2: Any answer to that?
1: Any answer to that?
2: Now Brassier.
1: Now Brassier.
2: Dear Nimunyaman.
1: Dear Nimunyaman. Consassembly. Oh, progress watch after 29 verse 23.
2: Proverbs 29.
1: 23.
2: 23.
1: What's it say?
2: Onipa hand time.
1: Bible said Onipa wa hand time.
2: Bebren was it.
1: Hey!
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2: yes
1: Bang you do famu by baby ye.
2: Yes.
1: A branch ya uti school mu. Uye school ni. One bra was go school mu okra. Uni a teacher fo. Nto ko bi e be school mu a branch e ka ho. 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Wa be pe MP di wa ha. A branch teacher fo ni nyina free school mu. 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
2: ne ye wo
1: we be ye minister she no girl a ko school she say we no fumu di nam school mo ho one want to send him send a new FIFA 38. No, I jump one inch. We go for blazer 32. The new funo. The years to cross here to look home. The cross now cross here new funo. The new funo will put years. Way or by way, but your next in here. Or you be pani a one years you won't grab a wall. I jump up here in the team.
2: Yes.
1: Hey, minia. See enough about black power. Now Jeremiah chapter 15 verse 31 to 32. What you say?
2: Oh, hantani.
1: Now Bible say, a hantani.
2: She,
1: she.
2: Minu nenyia.
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2: Sa fodi asemni.
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1: Ofi say, oda.
2: Ose tu bre edu.
1: What say? Bible say minka sa tso say, what that che efedia obi o ya hantai no. E bra uradi ni betu wasoma e dia.
2: Edu.
1: Ti nyankopon pake wo mugu ka musa. Because first Samuel 2 says, no kind was a ready no come on no man. It was a sad time for no one. No, the Ahomas of Wakaho, and yet training town for Wakaho, no, the reef one in Samuel for no, a man in Muadian Wakamu in Ogum, no Wakoja or Mutau. Babu say, Omina Copon only one hand ten yenya. Twas way.
2: What's such a bread do?
1: Now, I see what such a bread do.
2: Now, hand ten in no.
1: Now, Babu say, hand ten in dear.
2: But soon, Tavia.
1: Obi oni awo braso ya han time.
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1: 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O ho do bi twa take it otum ka cheda. O be si from crowd ape be biaje so. 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VIP na wa nya tram no. 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A wo ma so ba. 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near keke urade asem a said o mo si bro mo ho asepa VIP no ha na no ba ko bi mi wura mo ba ko bi bi sha ma American bro for please let me ask you a question how you are preaching I'm serious was it please go down I say God that will tell you one. Let him tell you something. I'm in America. It doesn't do all just matter fuck you. Make sure for matter fuck me. Send him power. We're going to for 10 years. Send him power. We're going to for 10 years. Bible say we're power hand time. I don't know what confirm. Now, who tell you about the other two power winning? When you come body your boy in the Nippon, I am a bro about you in na uka de akire no ho a so a eyinipa abo wo timi bo abo pleko pain wo ko na chi wo bo bio pain na bo pleko na chi wo no a report ni nyina na bo pleko ni nenam na so obi ka sie timi wo nipa na wo kana to timi fam wu na nipa nya sika no wo kasa kire nipa as we free wias a hand tight wo se ne wo ka de ya kire wo
2: nipa ba
1: onipa ba
2: je
1: wa de pa fru nja ni o
2: ya
1: bibia o
2: I did not know you.
1: I'm blessing you today.
2: Yes, I'm for the boy.
1: Hallelujah. Obodi tell me yes, obey the word of God. Let's not even pray word. Shuti.
2: Yes, I'm for the boy.
1: So we dream now. Team painful. We dream now. You will be 12. Ni you will 11 o'clock. I need your size. No, no.
2: The bitter.
1: And the form you know, but you dream will back on. 2 minutes in a back on so abba. So abba, yes, the pain in the carcass. Ni.
2: Sir.
1: I did the abba. Yes, pain in the move and in the idea. Let's say, woman in our bad dacro, the same woman, your woman,
2: sir.
1: Let's be about who free by any. Uko to you, Uko to a viewer, for a woman, Felidia Mano, Obisano, who saw a snow, the second ready dinner.
2: Amen.
1: Confession will matter with verse 1 to 4.
2: Was it our Brazilian one church?
1: Yes, so
2: Brazilian church,
1: and our Brazilian will be near Nidia one church in the old camp.
2: Yes,
1: ya caputum, now we tell ya Bobra. Was our Brazilian church?
2: Na don't know. Let's have a bias in China.
1: Let's have a bias in
2: China.
1: No, but can't say.
2: Why not? Cassia.
1: Why not? Cassia.
2: I was trying.
1: You more.
2: There's flab of Fabian.
1: And I used to flap, but I get to a bed down with him.
2: Catch your own
1: son or car say.
2: Someone on it. My son of Freya.
1: And your son of Freya.
2: Put him in China.
1: Hey, a power will bless you. I crack it to our own bless you. Bible says, why you're sacola?
2: Put him in China.
1: I couldn't mean fast emotion.
2: You're bitter.
1: I cry when to mean fast emotion.
2: Yaka.
1: I cry yaka. I cry your pipe. I will find better and walk on Uncle Alan being as I see Diago.
2: Sir,
1: but this is why you are blown once and yet is Akra. Twas way.
2: And to be a brand and once
1: the Bible so be our brand and once
2: I'm afraid you know
1: so bad brand and once Akra.
2: Only Cassia
1: crying or by your Cassia heaven.
2: Yes,
1: twas way.
2: Now, Biela Bajia of Flair out is about
1: Kumina Babu so Biela Bajia crab Bakumi Dimino.
2: No, Jimmy.
1: No, Jimmy. Twas way.
2: We are about to inquire our Jimmy Jenny soon to the
1: aha. Twas way.
2: No be over to Kuma or Jimmy Demus to the
1: other. Diano.
2: A Yaman say, Yamo.
1: Aha,
2: that's in the corner.
1: Verse 4, what's it say?
2: Verse 4,
1: aha.
2: And to be over Ben Wash.
1: The Bible said, oh, be yellow, that brand of Wash.
2: What's up, Flaino?
1: What's up, Flaino?
2: I don't know, Ocasia Crown,
1: Ocasia Crown.
2: Oh, so you know.
1: Hallelujah.
2: Amen.
1: So, person will show that you know, we are
2: yes.
1: Conform,
2: sir.
1: The assembly used to come at 11:29.
2: Mofa mukonua.
1: Eti Bible say mofa mukonua.
2: Ento me hoso.
1: Ento mo hoso.
2: Na munsua me.
1: Na munsua Yesu.
2: Efi say mejo.
1: Efi say Yesu ya dey.
2: Mejo.
1: Ada wo so fo odjo.
2: Na bi
1: so fo mi bisa. Bible say mbisa wo sa odjo.
2: Hmm.
1: Ena hanta na ye Ghana so fo ma. Ade na post no sesa ye nche. So fo ba ko pe ye friend bishop. Reverend Doctor. Aso we invest in po.
2: Right Reverend.
1: Obra wo ase.
2: Most Reverend.
1: Hanta ni ahoma so. And that's off with radio so kasa. Me to me bomb paye. Says the mamma, mammy. Send a can of malaki to one. Or so, what must have your pitcher so for an enemy,
2: sir?
1: One tiam yam, and that's off with the radio so me bomb paye. Now, so for to a visit, yes, already. Oh, my cat, bawa. Oh, now, one more. Bumpy, what mean, Nano, Jordan. Wait. Bible says, one friend in Yama, man, Uncle Pony. Now we are hand tie. Now, but the radio so day. Oh, wow. Me na me bomb paye. Me to me yes say. Minimum way. Twas way.
2: Move me koni anto.
1: Babo sa move me koni anto.
2: Namu siame.
1: Namu siye yes.
2: If you say me job.
1: If you say yes you know. Ojo.
2: Namu bre me wasi wo.
1: Bona shun no jina ho. Ka emi mami.
2: Amen.
1: Asa for your problem oh. Your problem papa. If you say me job.
2: Namu bre me wasi.
1: Namu bre me wasi wa kumem.
2: aha na me kodua ye mre
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2: na made so e ha
1: na ade so ano e ha
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1: 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Ne go to it from.
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3: hey
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3: No, go can we take up high?
2: Oh no, we fire neti. Who did I want to run chance him? Hallelujah.
3: Amen.
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3: O se
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2: 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And the nipper be soon and can grab the person of fast with you.
3: Sanity.
2: That's why I'm turning boas.
3: Dabby, and then as why I
2: see. A common this half winning.
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2: 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Hallelujah. 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
3: ai international
2: Amen. Blow was no radim page out. But who are so often getting my promo and all my splendor? Who was him that is you are? Who use yes you? Heh? Lot of pray. Me wa?
3: Aye.
2: Not lot to, okay, wa, et was wa. Not lot to, fair, not lot to Abraham.
3: Sir. Was like a sakasa?
2: A sakasa?
3: Ba Abraham mwa for ni lot, mwa for ntem. 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
2: 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Abraham wa mwubia.
3: Aye.
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3: 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He, na wina sun yeshi.
2: Musa ahose, ediende tu.
3: Osi.
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3: Na Abraham catch the Lord to say, Mr.
2: Mr.
3: Mark Sakasa Mamino Untem.
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3: No, Mamino Mafia for no Mafia for Untem.
2: Aha.
3: Nay, Yanum.
2: Aha.
3: Nay, Yas, I seen Unina, Edo, and me.
2: Aha.
3: Mr.
2: Mr.
3: Show free me.
2: Show free me.
3: Now Fabin Kuma.
2: Fabin Kuma.
3: My funny fa.
2: My funny fa.
3: That's our funny fa.
2: Funny fa.
3: My Fabin Kuma.
2: Fabin Kuma.
3: Now, not to my social, you're dying.
2: Now, I
3: want to call you now.
2: Look at the kitten.
3: I hope you are here. Hey.
2: Share not quiet enough, be who be trouble.
3: Ai, hoso nsu o.
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3: she. Genesis 19 verse number 17 no.
2: Aha.
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2: Aha.
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2: 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Na je wo kran.
3: O say hwe wachi.
2: Hallelujah.
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2: Aha. Dwane ko be pon no. Abraham tries to be defending.
3: I will be defending her. And they were finding a very good rough.
2: When you know it. Hallelujah.
3: Amen.
2: It is a crabby free one, Jaya. Mammy, and can no means a moon.
3: There be. The time is. The time is your best yamba.
2: Hallelujah.
3: Amen.
2: Genesis chapter 39, okay, verse 1 now.
3: Genesis
2: chapter Joseph a bread was assuming. Edenu kotu fiase nyina na
3: so ampa. Wo ampa ba ko so gyna mu.
2: Bebuana.
3: Sanity.
2: Genesis chapter 39.
3: 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Turn Ishmael for a word. 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
2: 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Ba bi ewurade de wa she bia.
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3: E won kwa de me kan. 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
6: Proverbs chapter 18:22.
5: Ose say.
6: Ose. Yo nyagire no.
5: Die we nyagire no.
6: Wonya depa.
5: Hallelujah.
6: Amen.
5: What did the chosen make?
6: Ai.
5: Wan kasa die we nyakunu.
6: Ose die nyagire.
5: And the topic yatusu din say women's duty.
6: Ma say die.
5: Ishake urade.
6: Amen.
5: Oh, say Proverbs 18:22. They say, "Die wenya yere no,
6: wenya depa,
5: wenya depa,
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5: 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I'm a come heaven to from say team. 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First Corinthians chapter 7. Verse 20.
6: First Corinthians chapter 7 verse number 20.
5: O say.
6: O say fra ko a. Wa fra obi wo mu no. Na
5: 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First Corinthians chapter 7 verse 16. Trinitya.
6: 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Na oba unim say.
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5: 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Because said ye ma no tete mra ma ba abla bono. 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
5: 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To fair room, Sabbath, from Osha Bemas. A shanker running
6: men.
5: And it's a sadia, O Yankopo, Eshisha, no. O Babi out the Bema, Nukunu, Abadaka Tabaco, so. Wabada from Etra Bibi.
6: Aye, Shanassi.
5: A shanker running, just a washanassi. Eh, I tell Obaqua de Dica, Quabama de Cacodanas or Quada Bahua, or Quada a bind of one. They ran a better to me, friend, say. Free solid baby, I'm a dana baby out there. Oba, when the Bema only about that team, be a rock or daban. Because a chill honor, and your Bema dabbling home. Just so Bema be BM no HLS, when I say it would be any movie BM. Into a bad year, which you might time, true, copum pata, ya coform. Is young girl running
6: men.
5: Ya cohen and Nesim, Nana, a semihine, Nayere. Oh, now what the effect do do? The commission do sa. Is that how that is?
6: Amen.
5: Nikuna kuma danesu. Shakurade.
6: Amen.
5: 8 o'clock na ina prepare man kefu food da. 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Oba kofam sister kofam bro who ashe oba wan for what page would do too much ejeke urade
6: amen
5: oba wale for pa oh ekokoda nikunu echi a she dey wosi ashe no wan she wo Congo war Congo war
6: ai
5: Yakopon bo bema Genesis chapter 2 19 to 24 and a ball, Bamba. And a castle, Mimma, Unipa Contra. My body says so bad for my dear day. No, I see ye nippan and flipper, dear Baco, or do your bar? No, do a bad bear, mano. Tianipa, a two quababrima, a procedia. Shadi Abu 1 Corinthians 11, verse 2 to 4, Kaiwamam.
6: 1 Corinthians chapter 11 verse 2 to 4. I say, Tifias must say,
5: Emma,
6: so you more brabo.
5: Emma,
6: I saw you more brabo.
5: Hallelujah.
6: Amen. I say,
5: service. Of English Bible, overcast service. Just say, the assessor or bars soon. No, tre. Not a unit this war. 1 Corinthians chapter 11 verse 2 to 4. Young guy,
6: I say, Namay, you are, yes, sir.
5: Monkami
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6: I say,
5: Obanidia,
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5: Okay,
6: I say, Bama, ye, ne, unis, and brados.
5: Obano, the Ocatrian, say. mema wo brɛ ɛne wo nyinsɛm wo brɛ adɔɔso
6: yɛ mu na wobɛwo ma
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1: verse number 2 no
0: ah what's it say
1: I say now oba o she nu kunu ase de
0: what you word me oba o she nu kunu ase de
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0: What you say about Bible maker? Monfa mo ho nkame mo ho. Hallelujah.
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1: I say. This am banu pene so say. But na ho e break
0: Na wo to aso say na bro say ma mfa mo mre yeso.
1: Ai.
0: An so ma anye den. Anye sa na wo ho.
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0: 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Fi say Bible na ka no Proverbs chapter 30 verse 19 to 20. Proverbs chapter 30 verse 19 to 20. Yeah, for some people.
1: Proverbs chapter 30 verse 19
0: 19 to 20.
1: I say,
0: What problem?
1: She.
0: Sister, submit yourself. Humble yourself. Now why you insha?
2: Amen.
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0: Je ni ye. O se fe de.
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0: 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E san se.
2: Why what this asem
0: so? What this asem we so?
2: Shall me shall
0: we? Pass it through temptation.
2: So
0: shall no. What to bo asia no wa famu nti. Shira na ma de ade.
2: Me shall we. Mama se for dollar
0: so. Mama se for so ado.
2: So so nsroma.
0: So so nsroma.
2: Ene mpo no anwia.
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0: Ti before we brady me shira Abraham no. 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Then if I'm so shim, never I'm torn a boasia, O did ye urade, I can in your answer, now what train, shed ye urade person where yeno, never yet one person yeno who we are so. Rather to insure bush your goodness.
1: Yes, I read a quote. se sohwe ni hwa na me nyankopon nya adwuma
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0: yes
1: nti nipa so hwe wo
0: ye god of principle
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0: foundation
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2: What did
0: Sunti?
2: Miss Michel,
0: throw on social munti. Miss Maddie, Miss
2: Slow.
0: Now, say, Mamma, as if I sent for an onia. Or to kind to what was possibly,
2: or say,
0: I see your Michel, you
2: are not to me.
0: Now, when I buy a GD for an idea,
2: a judge,
0: Nene, Ubiaso, or so called Deblam Cuckoo, who could Genesis chapter 39. Verse 7 and so on. The same thing, I'm ready, Michel, you see.
2: Joseph, any part of I don't
0: know. Why are they?
2: Na eba se ensem ye chire no.
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0: 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Oba etu na ni si Joseph
2: o ka se.
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2: 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Ono banana.
0: 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Genesis chapter 41 verse 1. Okay, ti fiase mno a. Verse 1 say.
2: Yesu che fellow Dayase.
0: Aha, o chire Dayase. 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
0: 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Ana Joseph koso da Genesis chapter 40 no. Wa hen koso da e. Ana dia akwa bi ayi ni free prison ho. Genesis chapter 40 verse 20 and Joseph catcher and say
2: na na so mi ensa no
0: eh
2: e fellow order
0: na e fellow order
2: to nko nyina apono
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2: and Joseph
0: your friend Joseph and o my ko fa ne bae Genesis chapter 41 verse 1 no o si Joseph e chere
2: fellow
0: Dayase two ko verse 14 na eh den
2: na fellow suma ko fra fra yo ko fra yo
0: na fellow suma mi e ko fra Joseph
2: o yentem ayi ni fra fra ase ho
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2: verse 37
0: aha verse 37 to 46 no
2: Joseph ani munyam hye
0: Joseph de yan
2: ani munyam hye
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2: na so
0: genio asema ye de to ne so no a de no kwatu fiase no akire no if you see one head in a quarter two, you know, and one and she ran so fire the idea. It okay, I summoned ourselves.
2: Joseph for Nimu Yamshe.
0: Joseph for Nimu Yamshe.
2: Joseph for fellow in the Queen and
0: Joseph, which said Diana Sivino. Bible is a sum no so one in any.
2: Was in a fellow catcher
0: and a fellow catcher and inquire.
2: You wait when you know what to say.
0: Me and your nipper be a what you say.
2: Oh, Nagapon, who won
0: the moon?
2: Anna, Anna, the fellow catcher Joseph,
0: and a fellow catcher Joseph.
2: And also Nagapo Dini, you're not your way.
0: Then say Nagapo, you were in actual
2: way. And why, by Yama?
0: No, I am by Jama.
2: Oh, yes, a first time.
0: And yes, a fort is a woo.
2: What did you feel so?
0: What did me feel so? Hallelujah.
1: Amen.
0: First, an idiot. Now a sham flowers.
2: Garden boy.
1: Oh, put it for fee.
0: Put it for fee. First, an idiot. Now a proper. Put it for fee.
2: We're prisoner.
0: No paper for more. And no call them or copy paper banner to an old yasam tone. But Joseph will call Fiasino. Well, Munu Sovian Quasia Sama Munia Copon. Not Joseph Winimu say, Unquinim de, I won't social him.
1: If you just for Uncle Dawa and Cadiasonoma,
0: and Cadiasonema,
1: what for Diasonoma?
0: And Joseph was wrong, Quadawa. I can obey to me through one could dinner who are dancing.
1: I soon said,
0: and so I was in a say. A black table of Fiasua be through all banal. Oh, no, but to me. And to Joseph who say, I would have a penance than into not cause I to be a new. Now, oh, to us, I'm not so.
2: Sasa nyakopo de we akye wonti.
0: Sasa sasa nyakopo de we akye wonti.
2: Wodi mi fie so.
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0: 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Ohwe bola so. But sasa de, wo ba ye over raw boss. na to aso e
2: o si onu ma samso
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2: ye ehwa so nkwa na me sene wo
0: to aso e
2: na fellow kacha Joseph say
0: na fellow kacha Joseph say
2: me do ma simizim nyina so
0: du ba simizim nyina so na first no no di flowers e wo fie ho nyina so
1: fie ba ko pe mu
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2: o say na o ma no na fellow yi ni nsa no kafe ni nsa ere she
0: Joseph o yi ni kawa na o de she Joseph
2: o she enwa pa ta de pa
0: o she no nyina pa first no no she prison atade but in social na chiri no bible say o she na tade pa
2: ni nyina pa
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0: 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Bible say wo yiri yini ka wa hye no hye ne ntade pa.
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2: Mini fellow.
0: Mini fellow.
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2: So fa oso.
0: Is of fa oso.
1: On Saul Joseph.
0: Eti he. Ishake don wa Joseph to ne bu ase no. Efe kura Joseph be yet say Christ.
2: Ese
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0: hallelujah
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2: as I said, when he a minister for agriculture, no.
0: Yes.
2: First minister for agriculture.
0: Was he afraid? Why he? Shami me ke chema me convoy ne kwa. Shami me chema di atasu biyono enye Joseph.
2: First
0: for the ukulini na ashene sa.
2: First minister for agriculture.
0: What do verse 46 you know?
2: Was it na fellow friend Joseph
0: Safina
1: Pania.
0: Ahana di ne ba yeno. Na Safina Pania ne nchasi yewo ho. Otu aswa.
2: Was it not fellow friend Joseph Safinat Pania?
0: Ah, Safinat Pania.
2: No, the old Safu Potiphar, Baba Asenat, Emana Walia,
0: Edemana Wadia,
2: free,
0: Fedia, Tienio,
2: Yamana Walia, free,
0: or Hilan only minister Bakumba. Sir Otto was soon Sushima, and I make us a radiation or off off. Fedia, now what do you cry about him in a day? Who in a Juma edition in Sano Atun China? Awadia, or Hilan Jima, no. Ebeti mama na die. Efe sey.
2: Wo de on so for Potiphar.
0: Finance minister ba.
1: No de na ma.
0: Ana ye de ma Joseph awade.
1: So nware no.
0: A wan so da ye da. Joseph an so da ye da.
1: Jo me na mi nie.
0: Kire sey. 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Eye so no de so wa hwe. Na de obeto ne bu ase no. Enti na okko First Peter chapter 4 verse 12 to 13 now, contem. First Peter chapter 4, verse 12 to 13.
2: First Peter chapter 4.
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2: What say?
0: Aha.
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0: Romans 8 no. Verse 31 to 32. Chon samne kan se mbi.
2: Romans 8
0: verse
1: 31.
2: Yeah, but you must see
0: him. Yeah, but you
2: see him. So now, boy, enough.
0: Say, you Romans chapter 8, you know, verse 31 to 32.
2: You must see him. Yeah,
0: but you see him.
2: So now, boy, enough.
0: So you're coming away from
2: here. But yes,
0: yes,
2: you're coming in the back.
0: You're on coming in the back.
2: Nemo, you're in 90.
0: Nin 90.
2: Oh, you're in my own.
0: Oh, you're in my
2: own. I'm dying.
0: I'm dying.
2: I don't fucking young can whom I do me.
0: The idea in American who have a do me. The one coming in the banner.
2: What do you use of my own?
0: What do you use of my own? What you mean in the bar at the amount of the air?
2: Say, young quan.
0: Say, in second running.
1: Amen.
0: Obedi, eh, Obia to the boss. At the baba, the chowsa while in one. I don't know a private car, no, the chewa.
1: Say, Jia.
0: The baba and poo.
1: Vacuum of
0: the boss, the amount.
1: The baba, I don't know.
0: It was say, sanity. You didn't job on social media. You catch and said, Dominia Cupona. Bible said, job, you catch and say. Job catch and you say,
2: what else go with him? Well,
0: so could tell Mudium. No, I'm not job catch and you say, Okasa to send the man cause of Okasa. And Radia, mammy, papa, Maji, what the bonus about my day.
1: And I mean,
0: see, Job will turn the boss on show him. Last quotation, Job chapter 42, verse 12. No, Bible is a job we can say. Job chapter 42, verse 12. Chenye pa. Job will call him. Who called Job chapter 1, verse 21 to 22 now? Bible ni se job un social do ko munyina no wa munu nkwasi asema anya de
2: amu yangopo
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2: job
0: chapter 42 verse
2: na warisha job awie yesen mfiti ase e
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3: Doctor
0: Evangelist, Pastor Eda DSP Chief Inspector Sergeant. Let's say what it tell me in a natural say. And one is so good about no did this in Musa. Tia, what did he say? Bible, does he say?
3: Verse 5.
0: Ah, what's he say?
3: Verse 5.
0: Ah,
3: what's in quantum point? And
0: quantum point, right?
3: Master Chen is there.
0: Master Chen is there.
3: What am I gonna say?
0: Oh, my goodness, say.
3: The club born.
0: Nando club born.
3: What else is he say?
0: Oh, Tia, listen and listen well. Can't wait, you know, one mommy.
3: Club born.
0: What's he? No quality, no qualipano.
3: A born.
0: A born one. What's he
3: say?
0: What must you say?
3: Some pay,
0: Yamasum pay, Yamasum, Yamasum. No club born one. What must you say?
3: Some pay,
0: Yamasum panel.
3: Yadipay,
0: Yadipay. No club about home.
2: Is it young from your own? You're
0: a sombano. You're fine, you're the petty. O club a brochure or pass at the Ghana for a sophonisier pro, especially Italy, Austria, Germany. Says how many are coast through France. Now, Austria, they say Brita, Austria, soon your country, so Ghana for Crano, let's all come club on Chromun 150. 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
0: no wakofa Uncle Shop Blanche, you know, or call any problema. Sir, I saw the assemblies here. Or qua, no, a quick change, you know.
3: New assemblies.
0: New assemblies, Revival International Assemblies of God,
3: Healing Church,
0: Revival Healing Church, Deliverance International.
2: Double T.
0: Yeah, all the pen to soon as I watch here. If you are just a winner book, a free tech, a copy of Kajetia, and I saw the Dindia Akoso. Babu say, Namasum Pano Abo, Omo Musu say,
3: Namasum
0: Pano, Aya de Pedia. Atilia Batra Oko first as Rocket chapter 2, verse 5 to 12. Babu Neka Sembitre, what's the same?
2: Yankada for the first
0: time. See, it's here Batra, Yankada for the first time.
2: Send a woman, you
0: said your munimono.
2: Yanfa Sembia,
0: so bring a different catasso.
2: When I'm going to dance,
0: on your coupon, and you're dancing for. You betra, you can yankopo asem. Because Babu say, Obi and Yankopo asumano, and Yankopo asem. But Babu say, come to Betram. 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
3: 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And pay sma. Yadi blam pay I didn't say. At the duty.
4: And penny for us
3: said
4: ye
3: but said ye. Ye come pay for us idea. Why any or your penny?
4: Yes.
3: Who has said yes?
5: She riot fan.
3: Headmaster.
4: Mm.
3: Oye penyini.
4: At the school ano.
3: O asadi asese oye.
4: Oye.
3: Sopon so at the asori ano.
4: Mm.
3: Also asadi asese oye de.
4: Oye.
3: Oye. Jini ya chemichia.
4: At this duty.
3: At this duty.
4: Mm.
3: Penfua. At the da.
4: Inimekua hodu ano.
3: Inimekua hodu ano. Nsoli ano.
4: Mm.
3: Eno omay ano.
4: Oma asadi.
3: Oma muda omay ano.
4: Mm.
5: MC Riot Fan.
3: We come and tell more district in the Munina.
1: This
3: is your Dano, Wano, Assembly Mine, Wellia. Is that
1: Amen.
3: Jumapa would dinner, Wellia now with Dano, we are Assembly Mine, Wahono. What can we be? Is that Gang Rady?
4: Amen.
3: Say, Obia, when I said here, and it is a way.
4: Hmm.
3: Tia Sabi, Pa.

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1: 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Yes. So what's Genesis chapter 24 verse 1?
2: So already in my Isaac.
1: What shall you name my
2: Isaac?
1: Isaac, I and see say.
2: Na Abraham ba kokra.
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1: David catch her about David say
0: Jesse catch her
1: about David catch her about David say
0: for unu anom yi
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2: amen
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4: First Chronicle 22 verse 6.
1: David the Edian.
4: Na David the friend of Solomon.
1: David the friend of Solomon.
4: No share no say.
1: And no share no say.
4: O si fie ma urade.
1: O si fie nya di.
4: E ma urade. Ni ze nyankopon no.
1: Na zira nyankopon. Na verse 11 no ka say.
4: Verse 11.
1: And no ka say.
4: Verse 11 afei.
1: Afei me ba.
4: Me ba.
1: Me ba.
4: Urade ni wachi.
1: Urade ni wachi.
4: Na ye prom prom.
1: Ye prom prom.
4: Ese wa nyankopon fie no.
1: Let's say what if you know. Oh, where did now, my mini issue?
4: Yeah, that's a one 340 by 2 for the fire. Sign a man,
2: mammy poison it.
1: That's my mammy.
4: What better part?
1: The kind young girl be and Tabia
3: in she riot fan.
1: Young girl be you, Ninkola Brim Anna, one more far, one more mammy near Queens. No, or no, any one more mammy near the ma. Jay, you mean the annum, sir. Now, Queens, you know. Ana ma me
3: de shiwa fe.
1: Ana o ka sa kura kura wo fe music as wa me ka. 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
4: Hey,
1: girl ni nya 26 years, ne sa da so ha do.
2: Oh, aka to so.
4: To bo o de
3: fe me. She riot fe.
1: So e ha no. Abaya come up fe fe fe bi.
3: In she riot fan.
1: Na no ya ba ya pa se enya me a. Ke boy she no born naked egu nanu mu ase.
4: Oh.
1: Lucky say we are dey me copy ho.
2: Na tunya me fa o twage.
1: Na me tie na reason num. Na me ko jaa no. Na one ni di nkomo a. Wo se she dia born wa ye kato no so no.
4: Aye juma.
1: Ye de no ko akonfo so.
2: Wo
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2: se.
1: 3 times in 9. Na akonfo ni bi kura ne me da. Oh, yeah, the new quantum. I saw for yesterday. Yes, she way. Yes, she way. The normal woman chases here. Mesem, the number quakoma, Bishop to four Champions Chapel. I'm a net deliver.
2: Yes,
1: Nina be free.
2: Yes, you did.
3: And she riot.
1: It was you who are the answer. One to name is
2: that.
1: I'm fine. I answer the channel. 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
1: 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Ya

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1: Baby, I'm a Fabia, and a peria, one num, near radio, no radia, some dead daho. And it's a dear bubble, Ayana, Onipa, El Mashwa. And the Upper El Mo Radia, some said, is it here? Now, Amos chapter 18, Okin Kaiwa, verse 7, copy 13. Babo is a brebi bedua. Onipa was a free near Tiffin, a forfem, or cock seminus, Sada, sa a gobo. Se said, the other chinum, show some atto. Nini say, we are sent a down in Nayod. Dear me, pass me out, chassis, and now pay any say. 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So I bring you a sweet tea, Radia Samia, and Jaya. You know, the US in a drone, the mini as a tumric. One moment, this I done with Sena Tisano Quality, and in Penquadim. And it in a first John chapter 2, verse 15 to 17, Cassie. Men no yassi, and I know ma, a warriors, and a pay empire, the ancient Radia Samnasi. O two for young copo, mother was she. When a mumble blown on what domino Hunko Quayanko Faso, watching somebody chepatrie, O Mabe Shiamusabre, a baby tea was him. Ye young conqueror, what had me in Abu and him. So on Casaudia, on Sabatuakoma, any agreeing. Once some year a baby, O may to meet ye the above brand, O pure with him, O may to my Isra, O may dawasi, O de Cassia, why am I? What do me amen? Or the four, Yabompa, Yerena, Radia Samuel, and Yedit Waswa. Nay, yes, and Pana for the first John chapter 2, verse 15 to 17. And one Yatra said, Men no yassi, and I know me where yassi. Anybody has to say a cast, Mofun said, Mobile Funsi Bess and Debrus, Ebrus, and Baku, Ebrus, and Yakoyason. The Nipaj changing answer, Obedi, Nanso. 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As when I'm in Ajaho, a guy of the Yafri, I'm 49 Bible, and he was his being one. Then two doors were a moon, as I were one funk, then the near Padia Cruz, as you will in it, which has as no radicals, and what's our youngest one was milk some now the year Juma, and then Nipanya Sika, or Murade, and

As when woman in Najaho, a guy from the year 49 Bible, and he was his being one. Then two doors were a moon, as I want one funk, then the near Padia Cross, as you will in which has as no radio boons, and what's our youngest son was milk some now the year Juma, and any penny sika, or moo radi, any penny sika, when one can send any pacronias or the fashi. No, what was under Japanese channel funk, and I may be catching them in the visa, messing and I won't show you. Now, and yanny pain on now I be see only fear. 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And now crying at 20 years of a social brosay at also 9. 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
2: Hello, most surprise you when you come home. Was she more? When we say, Sika, we shall win your dear, we say, Japadia. No one we saw what time for class, I mean, for what time for selling sent you. Me would have been. Now, one in the woman we young for me would have been mentor, that every mammy can have. It is Solomon say, a ready dying a life for man. 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Two countries got this too now. 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

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I don't want to send me a test message. Now, sister, I'm not from there. Test message. When you tell you, yes, I'm not going to have one. What did I come in? I'm American. You know? It is so failing. I'm going to drop them. Now, we're doing it for Papa. Jeremiah says, 16, man, you go here and I'm saying, go with that. You're not going to be a company. Fast. Oh, my man, Papa, yes, my boy, I'm saying, what you mean? I saw my man. Hey, yeah, my man, I'm going to be a Papa. No, you ask this out. And I mean, no, me, I handed you as a pressure. When I'm coming, you would say, but I bet you, I ain't good. I don't know to miss 12. 12 miles. No, I've ever turned to any crazy, no, such at 12. And I'm going now. How many miles? Then, no, by what draws to one net, you're to me in the chair. And I wish I want dinner. What about you, Machino? Who do you have to matter? Energy drink back on pay. I want to show you the whole thing about chilling in about just 30 minutes. Can I walk a drawstone? And you know what drawstone nine? A piece. Good day. I'm fine. I'm a crawler pen. I told you, Tingalo. And no, all nine. And then you know what drawstone? Jeff, you are with him. When I'm not ramp up by them at a comic. Oh, but we know 98 years. Why would it allow the mucha say? Ohor social commerce sports stadium obi bo get in what on camera go no be sabi ojina tire na how you going look okay let's go go na camera ke se na fa chiro owo yo owo yo check out with my contact ka 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But today, why are fairly a fine one of them a better that you can tell you? No one would be broken back my womb, skimpy. And no best yaka anymore, money matter. Their cash, Babylon. Yaji, Babylon, but there's a different ambassador say no. Now, who can there's a crew go? I made it. Actually, we're planning to do here. The team of Grand Watch was just your problem. He said, Chap, as a CEO, mobile phone, she near Pim, near you mobile phone. Now, me, you're ready and go back to the man's a city. What you see, you were too far down even until you're seeing. I didn't know what you are seeing. She can't keep a union walk crack. I couldn't move a union. And I saw that crowd with him in the Chicago Yellow Crow. We are a show. Mammy, come back for the private car and a car solidity. Why are you crying? I'm not going to shout. I'm not going for us to ask for. I am the firm. Shano Yale. Mane on Tano. What is the candidate to cry? I catch the no. Yama Monday, November Friday. Canova Kratoa, not crazy. And go was so frank. And let your work Kratoa. 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Put himself when you're ready. Boba. 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

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mean America it doesn't do all this matter fuck you this stuff will matter fuck to me hey my family love you be happy me didn't know when I'm in the person yes I said I didn't got a wire call and we defend your break call oh don't wash it

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1: 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I say, yeah, the buyer market. What you need to call that?
0: We chat on the day.
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0: 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Now I'm fine when I'm in your day.
1: In your bonnet, be
0: in your bonnet. 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
1: And you're
0: out. And you're out. You're near by. Who promise you will be not in a little show? That's a we didn't hear more. Now, Nipper and Slow Radio and Fabony and check. That's all you're not just over your word, ma, or by your word, ma.
1: But we're Katie out.
0: Sister, Miss Shebland and himself, said Black Jacker. The Awoke Canadian,
1: who diaglo.
0: Mentir she. 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
2: Said David Pawaku.
0: Said David Pawaku. Another assemble catwas man.
2: Another
0: when you
2: said
0: another when you said what I did was shame. Or Chen say, so what to me a dam or met me a bell. And they sick a yet shower tadia no dia. Let's just say what I did was shame, sir.
1: That's so.
0: This is how the toy would have did the anti.
1: No bonnet.
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2: and tell you near wakumemu
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1: wakumemu
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2: so na somebody nipa from so free na
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2: mo sro ja so dey mo
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1: 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Verses 29. 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
1: So ye menu.
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3: Romans 12
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3: o se mumfa boni ntio bi boni ka
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3: shira
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3: mun
1: mo nyade
3: eh
1: na show them
2: eh
1: na no pay you ya tafu ajiji ye ya de Afghanistan bomb
3: Afra
1: Pentagon
3: ma mi nyade
1: ya Saddam Hussein
3: ya ta mo me swa bia
1: ya tu o an go ba bush timayao
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1: se de pa
2: ma se onye bia
1: ani ya bomb pai ni ekuvie ni pa. Now you who some they say so be jeje o e be ye na so bom pa ikunua spirit radio mu o o dia come ni pakro
2: yes
1: eti ni spirit no kwa another person wa
2: in shiva
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1: 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What is
3: it?
1: Who fell born into your bonica?
3: Munyan, yeah.
1: Munyan, woman, yeah.
3: And
1: when you pay your name
3: to me, a
1: betimia,
3: from with you,
1: move from with
3: you, Penyantas and Jim,
2: assemble, they say.
1: A betimia, move from with you. Munyan, you pay your name. So a tau,
2: so no,
1: no, Kutia,
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1: 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O Christo, no, no, be a Casacasa with ya,
2: not to, not the same.
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2: I'm a town
1: for J. Many. May be Bia,
2: you
1: will see a family,
2: BFU,
1: BFD, and the not the book.
3: Yes, your friends, I go through.
2: Tene,
1: Tiasami, First Corinthians 14:12. 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First Corinthians 14:12. Last quotation, First Peter, chapter 3:8-9.
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1: What time are you pressure? What say you dear?
3: Yanyaka.
1: You will be tia solim.
3: Or
1: say you ding. Refiem. 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Or say you ding. The second urade. 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
1: 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Last quotation
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0: 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Ends 31st July 2020. Must be equal to than the vote. T's and C's.
1: Yeah, but tenasi siya. 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
0: 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Jeremiah chapter 11 verse 14. Bible on this say.
1: I say. And to what year? Impart your mouth, my. Now my one who suni empire bosso.
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1: If he say.
0: What year? Mem patcha emma o mine.
1: Let me say.
0: Na emma o des emma when him rinsu say. Over bumpy, yes, sir.
1: Ah, sir.
0: Emma o nesu insu embumpy. Hallelujah.
1: Amen.
0: Kwai.
1: If you say.
0: If you say.
1: When a man who bring muno. Osu frame ya. Mirintie.
0: 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Intie duro baby ya. 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
0: 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Ya Uti a show a chino and nima. Dear sir, say, Onyanko podima with nipa biala. 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
0: It's in Yanko Portis Roa. 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
1: Hallelujah. Also be that coin so.
0: Be that so.
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0: Say
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0: a baby or better try so basic parliamentary house, new parliamentary house. A baby or better try so basic BB Abaco one time. 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Babo never catch or twas 231.
1: I say, said it in the Manchester can tell man. 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
0: is that game ready?
1: Amen.
0: What's wrong with your cashier? When you are
1: home,
0: is that game ready?
1: Amen.
0: Oh, MPB fear is the gun. I say, can the air
1: top.
0: Maybe a call P6, a call P4, P3, Nurafi, Nurafin, huh? Hallelujah.
1: Amen.
0: Oh, Kosha, baby, I'm P, call P3, any P2, any P6, yeah. In Shirai FM. Common computer, one per se. And I generate a light crown and a chromoa. Generate a yeso. And so computer.
1: Bakopen.
0: Bakopen. And the children call out here. MP into me, ma. Baby, I'll call school. I do P3, P4. Or maybe that.
1: That's the talk of trouble, sir.
0: Now, would I be a kunimpa?
1: Hi.
0: Udadi be kunim pa. Now to us some no so.
1: I say, what do you restrade
0: wa? What do you restrade? Wa slash. From aircon to aircon.
1: Okay.
0: Hallelujah.
1: Amen.
0: Aircon to aircon.
1: Ya chirim.
0: Ne kan ye aircon.
1: Oh, aircon.
0: If you aircon.
1: Aircon.
0: No office aircon.
1: Aircon.
0: Permit house ye aircon.
1: Aircon.
0: Everything aircon.
1: Be aircon.
0: And no more aircon sa.
1: I say funny trim.
0: No more enjoy sa.
1: The director is radio.
0: Is that good?
1: Amen.
0: Teacher, need be allowance. Allowance. A policy. Nurse, need be there. Hallelujah.
1: Amen.
0: Bisimi ni makurebi asia. Nurse, if we go, nurse, a chrome of one, a chow on my body and a monkey. Woman, catch your crown,
1: ma.
0: Woman, catch your ma. A chrome of one, a chow on my body and a monkey. Sabres or much as you took across a buyer,
1: Mutu.
0: Oh, mammy Ness. Now your brother can see me and be. Utu chesses who are known Yamakubia.
1: No corner.
0: Hallelujah.
1: Amen.
0: Then your couple be kuni pama. A rather best saying in power rough. Me say, twas okay.
1: I say, what does radius last?
0: What does radius last?
1: And so, or did someone interrupt?
0: One would tell someone interrupt.
1: One more attentive.
0: One more attentive.
1: Only we see us.
0: Hallelujah.
1: Amen.
0: Am I not a criminal? Quiet.
1: And so, or did someone interrupt? One more attentive. Only we see us. Now, am I would be here?
0: I'm a woman, dear.
1: Na ehia fon so
0: na ehia fon so
1: omu atama won
0: ah ana odi wasem kokot wa eti obi ana onya sem o se fa kokot
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1: what a bo one passa.
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1: Danish citizen.
0: Ghana for the Nanki Krum, the Yenfen Yagro. 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
0: why I'm watching and the com. 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
1: Amen.
0: 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Ever sinu she acquired the Amazwa. A crumb of wood in the other swab brain. 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
0: 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Any the other better had the near Sakwadia. 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
0: Tell you, quiet.
1: I say, Radio Bebu, and I'm my penny for any assaf when you're thing.
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1: the buan thing.
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1: Amen.
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1: the buan thing.
0: What shall you? Who are the buan my time? I am full.
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0: 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I was she 215 now.
1: I say, a free say,
0: a free say,
1: more than Baba Tron.
0: Aha,
1: I say,
0: Brunia
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0: 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And I have a shawl as a pala, I can't a hospital bar could be a drubby on train for Tigana. 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
1: bi ne ho
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0: I would have done way a mobile code.
3: Asia, yeah, Papa Evangelist Odro.
4: Mama, Nancy. I would have done yes, yeah, that was it.
5: Amen.
4: So, we did end the question for France, the Ache in view.
5: Amen.
4: What don't anyone who more blood Bruce Winty and our Ache in view? asedanka wudin yeda waseda wase
2: amen
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0: 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And you know, said in crying. 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
0: 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UK so say shit man. Nana bro for some ba. Bro was in a coffin. Na Bible say Job tenase no. Wani pa ma bro awaye no. 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
1: 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Oni pa ba wo no. 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
0: 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Job asem a walk canon. Oni pa wo ba wo no
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1: amen
0: e wa papa But when you come on here, oh, who say, I get to be? She has 7 years. Quiet,
1: I say. Only power by one. Nina, it's here. Now, how ma? Oh, Pearson, you train.
0: Eh,
1: now we chat.
0: Eh,
1: oh, Janice, soon.
0: Eh,
1: now, oh, onina.
0: Eh,
1: now, yes, so now, will be it, Nini.
0: Is that go around it?
1: Amen.
0: It's verse 7, no can see me.
1: 7 or say,
0: the
1: diampo,
0: a diampo,
1: and that's all,
0: and that's all, home at the
1: assay. So, child,
0: your child, FFA, now one's way. Among go be a year bush ring in a June, July, Corre, a fecrana efficacy. Now one's way, Corre, and at the echo, she will be not. Eni pa funo afuno ha dumpe na sha ha
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0: 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Job chapter 7 verse 17 Bible ne kan sem bi
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0: 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Kind of job, kind
1: of. I say, and yet, according to our home mothers and yes, I say so. None in night, none to sell penina.
0: Hallelujah. Was it? What does a nina?
1: At the sale penina.
0: At the sale of penina. Open you, Nina. But then, he call of whom? Okoyan Via say,
1: she.
0: Is that girl ready?
1: Amen.
0: And I don't know catch now say Shaw car private car bear 20. Na no pay with the nina to us so we free her conkline. Mebwa,
1: sir.
0: Yamubo mukasha kesiakesia no Range Rover.
1: Limousine. Rolls Royce.
0: V8. Can we have born Nidia now touched by Yato?
1: Bugatti.
0: Now the audio back could be a fresh eh?
1: Bugatti.
0: Yadi ain't
1: Bugatti. It's a Bugatti.
0: The Bisha or DB Bebele Uzigi Brown.
1: Hey.
0: Ni duty unkuanke just or turn the body ninja na. No, they are acquired to show who got only credit na. Who turn food, they are got talk credit. 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
1: Amen.
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0: 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NDC MPP and a push for and I'm on May. 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
1: Sir.
0: Message we are him for nankasa dese.
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0: Tienye pa. Wouldn't be so I hear been to go the group. Yeah, yeah, the chrome bridge, yes, so Magunsa. No, two cashy bodyguard of food in a cheap. No, could you not bridge at home? Bridge no good saying that would be in the gate at home. Sabby and the man for a bar, or toss on one no shame say shrug.
1: Was there for the
0: drab and it team was pack it. Drab and it team must pack it. Is that girl ready?
1: Amen.
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1: Spark is
0: the same. And no, I hear no, or born in Payen. To own you now what ticking crank, less than a month for any bar, and one is our divino who say, Tao,
1: no,
0: Shakarne too. Nakua, you know, we in the year, or any more, Nakuko, Kruma, just saw the pussy for an echo. Wouldn't so I only be called Kruma or the Metro? Hallelujah.
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0: yesha there was some 68 verse 14 Na we are here now. Utie me tie. 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
0: 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Isha gewrade.
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0: 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Ye the respect e de ma ahenfo pa. 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
0: 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But why are you not in Yama and Yanko Paul Diaman
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0: 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Odi ko si lively.
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2: Ayo
0: 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Ye nyankopon bu ayemfo. Even heaven wo kura no. Bible say ayemfo di wo Revelation chapter 21 verse 24.
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0: 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And the Miam Kura one and Yakopo saw the Bura heaven on. A da Sukura one.
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0: 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Kurumum Lantia per what two. O him a cry near Bri. Hallelujah.
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0: 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We need committee chairman. Any we need committee secretary. Any we need committee for chairman zuo kuronu.
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2: Psalm 21
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0: ti ame so bom paya Chrome was somebody mine.
2: Oh, bumper is wrong.
0: Hallelujah.
2: Amen.
0: Committee chairman.
2: Oh, bumper is
0: wrong. Committee secretary.
2: Oh, bumper is
0: wrong. Committee treasurer.
2: Oh, bumper is
0: wrong. Committee members.
2: Oh, bumper is
0: wrong. One bumper is wrong. Now, say.
2: Oh, he ni mu.
0: Oh, he ni mu.
2: Sir.
0: Now, so Bible say. Oh, he ni. And God say, we are there. Oh, man, for the bumper ye.
2: Sir.
0: Edi amawo. Now, what to ask him? Now, so.
2: But I can't say.
0: Mm-hmm.
2: But see, Rade.
0: Mm-hmm.
2: Oh, he ni ni wa huwa di mu.
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0: Isaka urade.
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0: 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Na chese 02 no no.
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0: 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No wa tra ne sa no wa kunu kokro moti no. 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
2: Eno an aja.
0: Now you feel treachery.
2: Are
0: you feel treachery?
2: No more treachery.
0: Is that girl ready?
2: Amen.
0: I hear my number. What we walk through them.
2: Ah.
0: I will be a true one more fast show.
2: Oh.
0: Oh Lord Jesus. Lord Jesus.
2: Hmm.
0: Tell us in here, pal.
2: Can you now?
0: Daddy, I'm for some one. Mama, put you on your friend.
2: Oh, Fedja.
0: Young guy, hope you.
2: Psalm 21:1-8 I say, Obusa oho enkwa. What the amano? And I wale dada.
0: Why you can't see him? What say? What the fallacy? Na no sam ya ka fallacy ni nyina agu. 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
1: 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And I'm a tier, yes, 62 years Africa. You can call your hobo, my yeah. You say, you know, yes, I see you, you know, 62 years. 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
0: According to Matthew 2,
1: sir.
0: Inti Africans yenye Aisao. Dear Wuran, it is Solomon can send me our Song of Solomon chapter 1:5-6. Song of Solomon chapter 1:5-6. Can you remember? Yem fast send me ho.
1: Songs of Solomon,
0: nyum.
1: Chapter
0: 1.
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1: 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I say, oh, Jerusalem, mama. Me bread dear, Nelson, who ye fe.
0: Hallelujah.
1: Amen.
0: Who find English now, or say, I'm a black. Ye bri, ye tuntum dear.
1: Nelson, who ye
0: fe. That's your more fe. Ko Genesis chapter 2, verse 13.
1: Genesis chapter 2,
0: verse 13.
1: Verse number 13.
0: How does it say?
1: I say, Na a sure I a toss with me, and you need the gion. I know not a quintal chocus as I seen now.
0: Kaima.
1: Genesis chapter 2, verse number 13.
0: Unu tree Bible no ya hwe ni yi wo ma yi bi afrim ko
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1: Mhm.
0: 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Ono so be kona nim.
1: Be Skype.
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0: Dia obo golf we are seeing in our South African ni. The best president the whole world. Nelson Mandela. We are black.
1: South Africa.
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1: Amen.
0: Obi awa boxing we are seeing in our dia jidin. Ali Muhammad. Oye Nigeria ni. Look at the great magicians. And them to fuck kesia, they are blacks. Is that girl ready?
1: Amen.
0: Rocky Doop.
1: Black.
0: Alpha Brandy.
1: Black.
0: Chenyo. Ku and the gang, you know.
1: Maybe before.
0: Steam Porsche.
1: Blacks.
0: Venice Pierre.
1: Blacks.
0: P. Torch.
1: Black.
0: Is that girl ready?
1: Amen.
0: The legend. Bob Marley.
1: Lion of Judah.
0: Is that girl ready?
1: Amen.
0: Jimmy Cliff.
1: Black.
0: Si assembly ye pao. Shamake Jackson. We are seeing you now. The great in the park. Yeah, we are seeing now. Bo Womudin. We are black.
1: Before.
0: A ban the same.
1: Sure.
0: You must say, I will say, a ban the same. And now, darling, contemplating the blabenti young quenimum. Genesis 27, no shakaiwa. 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I say, Obronin onion. 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
0: 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We are black monkey. Also, catchers are not a white pork.
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2: 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Africa for you. 1897. 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
2: Hallelujah.
1: Now, oh, no,
2: Kantia, so, baby, I am a Dennis or Sister Cobase.
1: I say, Nancy,
2: Nancy,
1: a bustle, Oba Madden can tell
2: you what can tell you.
1: You mean, I couldn't
2: have broken who said no. Said you before CTN. You can tell you one. You bet you will make up a day in a half. And almost Kenton Omo. Almost a second beef.
1: Sure.
2: You can't get
1: right in.
2: And almost a second beef, yes, a sassadi. 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Oh, one fast cement and commercial antiphone. 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
0: Isagewrade ya de kombi fadaka ba kombani abesue nimpa be to Africans and number pa urade ma de trono na ye urade aduma ye ba beto aso de trono mi 80 no akwa no ni ye hu no ma pa urade aduma ni ye busa ye ho se Africans e ba ne se anopa urade nshira o na onka ho ha ye nshira FM.

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1: Oi, alay kakala. Nandene ko hospital nro. 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
1: 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You the card in the Kolobu. I'm on my ears, sir, no more Janassa. And the only more Jano, a woman a young dream. And the Omo Fre 37, and also Omo be one year, Yamaji. And the Omo Yanakolobu, and I have for 1,000 dinner, Omunya and Pamano. And the Omo Fre Kolobu, and the Kolobu. 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I didn't know what this man and ba. 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
2: Okay.
1: I was saying, Baba, no, on the walk, on the bitch, all of them, Baba, no, Vana, and Melefi. None of them is a little friend, and the middle and 300,000, you make me get you, I said, in bed. Nayana, the father sent us one day. Nobody, if you feel it, was it, or better, not it here. Nobody in the court. You pursue a done and done. I can't be a face, Sam, and I'm bad.
2: Mammy,
1: I
2: know what
1: I did. I know I have a mother. I don't know. I'm not going to be a mother. I'm not going to be a mother. I'm not going to be a mother.
2: Mommy, show what day.

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1: Me, Mammy Musao, where you are, why Ura, when in Atana, home of Fram Yanum. Oh, I say, Okai war, Ura, Mua, bet me dear to Jania, and Kaye be our Kai a foul Ram.
0: Yes. No, I sometimes, I smell what I found on this set. And in that day, Namana Jamin, another one.
1: Mommy, shall who day let me share my funny day my aim? Said the Abaya, almost bet me a rebet me at it on a pay. Now, dear Tibino, no dear Beba and Chambium, Naya knew what to come on, and she say be a wobiano, your Naya Nuna, near Webiani, it was not so airy. And she shall who day, yeah, that's it, sir, when he at your chin come on a pay.
0: Yeah,
1: that's a pa.
2: Sama eba ema okra no ene honhom no enchi nipa hwehwe se nam no eni beche ese wokra no na se honhom na eti ne mu no ti honhom ema wona ni chi no ne enipa epre ebu efa so na de ebe ma okra no atumi agina kope ma urade da no de Nipa and she a chili a coin. Metiwano, me you know who baby sister be bow, the tea on any more. O by a man who shall be with a hussy, not an insuccess of a native. O by a paper or say. I ain't found a tone. I ain't found a song no tone and no oil. Now, I'm going to be. Just say, no coffee. I hear a German. I'm not like one
3: economy. Yeah, kid.
2: And I'm saying, I had the Uradia 78 Chenoa. I'm saying, yeah, maybe. Because all you said by it, well, I say, of an acid, name of a taco.
3: Yes, Nadia.
2: Now, and I'm saying, how do you would adjust 78 Chenoa? I'm saying, yeah, maybe. Because you said by it, well, I say, of an acid, name of a taco.
3: Yes, Nadia.
2: Now, have a look at some pressure quite at the end.
3: So, Nadia, of course,
2: one of whom I have been a call, heaven. Because some of the young couple are 7 years, you money a cacuary. Now, Jesus Christ, Nipper 72 in 1880, will be a copper pan one. And if I say, Chinama, yes, Shirasho. To share with them for a
3: thousand,
2: it's a chin young cough, one more a jay.
3: Dear woo.
2: Chinna, I know, start to say, well, can your couple answer much in a womb?
3: It's here to form.
2: But statistics were preaching of Chen that you say. Now, cut 12. Pano for 60. Omunina. Pano and Chenampo. Now, cut 12. 12 for no so one power, Mucho.
3: Debbie.
2: And Obusa almost say. Most of Mopasa Mokwana. One power be at you.
3: A crocro be any.
2: Or send a Simon Peter Buase.
3: A rade, one chan yebe kro. When I was down kwansem.
2: When I was
3: down kwansem.
2: When I was down kwansem.

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Because we're too fond of copper, was you on our shape, Bem, as well, dinner, or the next order of a mel ready, no one done what you are married, say, Jedi and in Pansem. A Baba was so to was Papa, and I know young me was Risan and Yaj. Let me be sad to say, Ura, I did when Yaj, why my bathroom, Nashem Funian, Eblabia Minasha Shower, yea, and what could the America. 8 months in you, and when you green card, and was send me test message, national no mess message, you know. I said, Tino Crano, or no, I ye channel. Minia, our dear, and ya some dress of who pass some jia, Isaiah chapter 9, verses 2-7. I want to say, yes, only to the 3 days, 1-2-4, and your mammy pa, or the asum jia, and ya wadium. Our dear mamma, bebre a bottom, bebre a womb, member, bebre loss of our. I tell you, sir, I want the answer. Say, I would do cause, I said, Nipany, now what problem, Wawadim? So I pass some jaffa, which will rather this way. I want the other bria say, Oka fat, when ya lay, that's what you mean. I want the other, and I'm a chim beside you about them. Ah, my baby, I am home. That will treat you, obey your pump, or bowers of God, Nassau to you, or shoot you. Asa kuna konta wye no nwa kase kuno unipa miyensa. 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

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Yeah, that's a need to me track and 2 quine. 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He said the nipesia di demo. 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

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And then you obesia carry a training money matter, money problem, money palaba, cash mine. 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

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Tess, I want out your teddy or more dinner Peter's wounding no ma, or more fair. 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Commercial bontes on your coa blight your low one than your piney trip. Only an aquasia a second walk on. If you are now the one question, I can walk a shed dama machine. Near spaghetti, which you want to say, we saw you a mahogany, so I cheek you. 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What do you call for creature check? 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

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Why we are precious and worship? Now, sister, you got two solo, yeah. Now, no, ni solo, as we do heaven away. 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As we call Bible no more. First Timothy now. Bible they say, Emmanuel, Emmanuel, Emmanuel. Emmanuel, Emmanuel, who are there? Emmanuel, who are there? Say, First Timothy chapter 3 verse 1. First Peter chapter 3 verse 1. Can I walk up him 8, you know? One, said, Emmanuel, crown, crown, sell, and num, ye dear, radia chi. And if you look at, you would be as a former. You want Christo former. Mini abba, you are not a dear cell. And fatal, you shape, a faith. That's what Bible they say, you are no man, you are not crying. That's why you need to fight. Well, who's yourself on Kobebia? Men not your Yasi do, no man shed your Yasiko, and Shababa will be away in a woman and wire fair, not in Tino, no more so open heaven a copadia. Mawaniso Shasro. Not done what you formed Yasi. And then Mamba, one a problem. Okay, can't sister, and say, I suffer, never Yasin a dear. Say, I couldn't any more. Now, so call on him. Waka Mati. 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

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So for I can hear that. And once I can be preaching, we are like a nipper judge, and I can be chamber primamo. The chamber we are not there. My confession of Deuteronomy, chapter 15, verse 7, say, Bible said, be your same only any. Here no one, I know I come my own any. Now that I know I come my meal, rather than my mother than the Now come for the punicula. Ocean Menema, Job chapter 41, verse 11. Was a moment one, my bibi, one my meal, rather bibi, Namu, rather mansion and them. Huh? Now, we're pretty cool. Masad Wako, Proverbs chapter 19, verse 17. Was in your home of running my body family ready? Like a Jordia Marade Machin and Nemo. Now, we're pretty cool. We should ask what's wrong. I'm going to go to Proverbs. Chapter 3, 27 to 28. I can't draw your question. Quite a brand watching me the memo. Bravo to be Mose. Who met me? What are social menima? But the Wako, Proverbs chapter 10, verse 4. You have a yard or two journeys, I say. It would delay no one, Mamma Ria. So, I can you walk contestants to the Masus, ye dear over this. Michelle was one to have a month for her baby. Matthew 20, 31. I come there, my mamma, Diani. It should come there, me. Sofo, be check with your now stays, can ma. And one is I do call Luke chapter 12, verse 15. Moshana Mosham, who you were preparing. Sofo, go be ye. Now call ye 2,000, 5,000, omnia. May my son now do a second Corinthians 9:7. Said you're dear above for which one above. So I can be you. Now so you're first, you can bring you, dear Juma. Sasoko Proverbs chapter 3, verse 5. Or say, you soon young son, who no moo. No mum tree, I would not know Babu. Babu said, there was this one who have not to a radisho. No, no, be ye. To suffer, my this one may have one, but one who have no, me find 20 passion. Because me say, Urade, and a man will nipa ya doye. A commander ya doye ni nipa de ya urade. It is a 118 verse 8 to 9 say, and yes, I will show Urade since or two, don't bet 20 passion. Now, no, me qua solo beam, near the pine, yes, you are, yet they are not to wear a petition. Uyi pana, uyi ke na, ke no ba kon wa pine ni ma, 50,000. 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
1: Yeko, yeko ya, yeko ano no. 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
2: Ono soko.
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1: 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Ay boys ay kurawa nyabi. Uko school boys ye friend say school prophet
2: okra wa nyabi kurada
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2: wa nyabi da
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2: bon verse kurawa nya ja
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2: bo de
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1: 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Iwe secretary general na ekọ.
2: 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Amen.
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2: Ah, ah. And the idea of one, baby.
1: You tell me, I saw
2: a tell me, I saw a bang.
1: We all saw that,
2: yeah. Ah,
1: number the moon, so much.
2: So many puny, I Solomon, ye be.
1: One air, quiet.
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2: 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Solomon, on one cassa. At the tell me, I brede, quiet.
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2: ah.
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1: wo ana seta from me
2: o se asetena mpo
1: e from me
2: emba asem
1: e from me
2: ensanum
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2: aduane die
1: e from me
2: bibia we
1: no
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2: e funo no
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1: enye o me ni so
2: hallelujah
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2: e Solomon se
1: e from me
2: e funo no
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1: de o mo ni po be di ma chaba no
2: ah Ah,
1: ah,
2: ah, ah, ah, ah,
1: ah, ah, ah, ah, ah, ah, ah, ah, ah, ah,
2: ah, ah, ah,
1: ah, ah,
2: ah,
1: ah, ah, ah, ah, ah, ah, ah, ah, ah, ah, ah, ah, ah, ah, ah, ah, ah,
2: ah, ah, ah, ah,
1: ah, ah, ah,
2: ah, ah, ah, ah, ah, ah, ah, ah, ah, ah, ah, ah, ah, ah,
1: ah, ah,
2: ah,
1: ah, ah, ah,
2: ah, ah, ah, ah, ah, ah, ah, ah, ah, ah, ah, ah, ah, Do you know your pension scheme in the crowd with Yahoo? Hallelujah.
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2: 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A clavonia which have formed this year and gas of Ketua. The Nano Papa 70 years, pa yin into my man, one fasse, two cranini brew.
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2: 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I said, ah. A German, sir, why am I mukra? Mamma, while you were fast, I can't name him so yet. Penny Jimmy Forza. 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
1: 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Kasame kwa inframa. 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
0: 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Hallelujah.
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0: And the answer say, Kokraman Felis or Bayawa, also Felis or the Sabetaso, Papa Nyashia,
2: Beninish,
0: who said black mine, Ebubusa Bena, Natas Abjum Bonia Beditri,
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0: 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It may be the buffalo to Kura Drufinam Connas and Kuala da, may the better. Adia Chekra say, I do better ball him. Is that game right?
2: Amen.
0: It may be money missing or more money. 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
0: 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Hallelujah.
2: Amen.
0: Pa pa pa. Abladia, we are least mistake. Why are you that? What do you say? Because you are a bad one.
2: It's Rebecca.
0: A bad one, it is Rebecca. Hallelujah.
2: Amen.
0: Now, because you are a bad papa, it is a seller.
2: Hey.
0: Seller, no man. Ya yeah, sister, who are for seller to us? She acquired Luke Ludamso. Ya kai on what he was a seller. Abraham friend catching his own community and an hour fast. Hallelujah.
2: Amen.
0: And I'm Obano Sunti Shira Kesia, and we are little bear view. And on a net as the Kibbe Filimu, Jacob, I want to atwaswab a Pim David so. Ah, yes, you film here, the idea. Isaac. Munda, Oba Papa B. And who may be our year, Yinti. Because you are baby to say Genesis chapter 39, verse 7. Okay, why Genesis 39, 7. Because you are baby to say Genesis 39, 7.
2: Genesis 39, verse 7.
0: Genesis 39:7.
2: I say, now about say, you know, Joseph, you are you
0: know, you are you know, you are you know, you are you know, you are you know, you are you know, you are you
2: know,
0: you are you know,
2: you
0: Tia somni ye
2: na Joseph wura yire tu ne nisi ne so na o ka se
0: o ta mesene ne
2: ne
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2: na e ba se e kire no
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0: 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E wo said o si ni nete.
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0: 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And our dear way, they mean to me, hallelujah. Catch him, she compared you, my catch him, she pie, Jacqua de Semino, Yamam Bedi Diamo, be hallelujah. 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If you ain't
2: yet, Duana.
0: Job chapter 19 verse 17. So called Job 19:17. Bible no can seem be. Job chapter 19 verse 17.
2: I say, may I put you in home?
0: Aha. Or say, may you put
2: you in home?
0: Job, or say, here, no, no. Nana, you didn't put. Ukonya or Bart is here. To say, Job, we are. Hallelujah.
2: Oh,
0: and I do cry. Obama was why I say, Obama, what can you see? Lisa, I believe first Corinthians chapter 7, verse 4. First Corinthians chapter 7, verse 4 to 6. Can you? Young Shasim be in intem.
2: First Corinthians chapter
0: 7, verse 4 to 6.
2: Verse 4 to 6.
0: Should I honestly say?
2: I say, ajele inni ono ara ne inni pedua so tumi
0: sister what ya sem no
2: nemum
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0: so onu so ne pedua so tumi
2: nemum
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5: 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You ever call Bible no near beside Jose? 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And we are seeing now
7: African Union.
5: In fact, Africa say we are this July.
6: What's your pleasure?
5: Ishanka Uradi.
6: Amen.
5: Oko Old Testament in our European country be our. From Genesis to Malachi, European country be our Bible Bonnie Dean. 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About a shine and Eddie Africa. Tembia Yakotana Africa Union, not the whole Africa, near my holiday. Yakotana de Ebekano, neither President Nankas or Cotinemono, or Timubi, near my meeting, Ombe Yomba Twa Babuino, Unsi and I Echin Chai.
6: So, Unsi,
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5: 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Almost only we know Yabe the Krum yet to a baby or Semenko.
6: Yet, Tatan Pijan
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7: marang babu
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7: Joint service.
5: Yeni boy Radi, a Mu joint service in a divided service. 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
6: Amen.
5: Nyanko Ponkas or Kasasha Africa. Eba Nisan and Eddie of Yawi Amwako. Ukona hum chapter 3 verse 8 to 9 odifo ne hum eh chapter 3 verse 8 to 9 ye hwa de ebu ho odifo ne hum awurade kasa ye hwa ba bi e kasa firi
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5: aha verse 8 to 9
6: verse number 8 to 9
5: aha so say
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5: Ani Muslim Egypt.
6: Awoni anu.
5: Awoni anu.
6: Putin Libya fonso di ebo.
5: Ana Putin ne fa.
6: Libya.
7: Gaddafi Krum.
5: Nshanke wura de.
6: Amen.
5: It will mention 3 4 African nation ewo ho.
6: Mm.
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6: Amen.
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6: Mizrim,
5: Egypt, and obo Libya. Eti Libya ya ye Gaddafi Krumi. Ewo Bible. Okay, na hu chapter 3 verse 8 to 9 ya.
6: Obo
5: hu. Ishanke wura
6: de. Amen.
5: Okwa Esther chapter 1. Ah?
6: Nukre.
5: Verse 1 kan ho so ye hwe. Na ye hwe Africans ne musa ye ho se eba ne san na Africans fofie awiawi amakosa. Esther chapter 1 verse 1.
6: Esther chapter 1 verse number 1.
5: Bible let's say.
6: Well, you know what's the at this two two.
5: Aha.
6: Na him was blessed no.
5: Aha.
6: Ahim no say say why would him every Ethiopia.
5: Tio. Oh here has for so blessed no. Na
6: would
5: him
6: every India dey go pie Ethiopia.
5: I defeat India.
6: Eh dey go pie Ethiopia.
5: I go say here
6: Ethiopia.
5: In Jean Gaura.
6: Amen.
5: Eti India e wo Bible.
6: E wo Bible.
5: Tienio Libya or Bible room,
6: Libya,
5: Ethiopia or Bible room,
6: Egypt,
5: Egypt or Bible room, and Indian so
6: and us room,
5: and also yet the
6: other room,
5: our Bible room, Esther chapter 1, verse 1.
6: Mm.
5: So, person who's India or Bible room, Esther chapter 1, verse 1.
6: Now, how's the blessed one?
5: Aha.
6: Has us no di free India.
5: No, di ni fiti India.
6: Ali ko si Ethiopia.
5: Ali ko si Ethiopia.
6: Amantama odua ana.
5: Amantama himfo odua.
6: Oha edio no nsonso.
5: Eha edio no nsonso no.
6: Ebra no hin edos edi.
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6: E o Persia.
5: Aha.
6: Ani media.
5: Ani media.
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5: sha Esther chapter 8 verse 9 na okan no
6: Esther
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5: o so say
6: wo hin ji yuda fo nkwa
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6: e wo Bible
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0: 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Genesis chapter 37 verse 3.
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6: 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Esanse.
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6: What's it? Now Joseph drew Nini Anom Nchen.
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6: Wa wrong running tadi ane batakeli.
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0: 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Empo wa hino so. 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
0: 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Anyan tentem. First Samuel 15 verse 27.
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0: Ah, what's it say?
6: What's it?
0: Eh. 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
8: no
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6: so do on ba Jerusalem
8: so do on ba Jerusalem
6: wadi asidanjom
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8: e urade catch na Moses se
6: fenuham
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8: ani prekese wehwam
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8: Israel
6: yobi
8: ani bi epie Dubai so we say Dubai so ye Asia
6: ye Asia
8: Israel so ye you for crew and Ghana share Africa. It is a continent in yes, we know. One way a continent continent here. Already, it's not one more pa.
6: The crapa
8: Tianye pa. Because you're banning the Juf, what will be?
6: A movie.
8: Yaba, your first say, gas oil nominee, Sir Crazy, Miss Anoma Nomana. Arabs you will
6: be, mm-hmm.
8: Africans you will be,
6: mm-hmm.
8: About gold diamond bauxite, yeah, dear, Abu Wahano. Yes, our continent will anything and another book and as a D in Womwa. No, Wosikano, Solomon D in Woma, not a Wosikano. Because our continent where me and Sano, and woman and couple of them are woman, Europe of one
6: be, Omani be.
8: Tell you, Papa,
6: when
8: you saw Laba, our Bible,
6: sir, at the canyon.
8: Deuteronomy 2:8.
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8: Aha.
6: Yes, I am your soma.
8: Now, yes, I am your animal or more Esho.
6: I want to see you know.
8: I want to see you
6: know. Of Arab, Alaba, and Pepper.
8: And a woman, I have
6: Araba.
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6: I can see the Cosi Erat.
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6: The Club Pedia.
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6: 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What is it?
8: Ishake urade.
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8: 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Jeremiah chapter 6 verse 27.
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6: transu
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1: 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Die bi ni din.
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0: 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Above one did the rear, you know, one would show one more new movie, you know. Hallelujah.
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0: that, I said,
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0: you're a seller. No idea. 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Above one did the rear, or ba papa, or boura ho. 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
1: 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It is as I say. 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
0: Oh, Thomas, and then I'm ready, yes, I'm just a shay. Need it to act for. What am I DJ and precious? Shebu mwa. Uko siya wa babu wani bi 39 verse 7 Genesis. What's this like?
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0: 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And you could cram now when you're told of room.
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0: 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One of the
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0: 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Nucle Jumaya. I was said you sin in the tea. And a nucleus were Juma saya. And also, I was said you sin in the tea. A Zanga ready.
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0: 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So go Job 19 17. Bible no can seem be. Job chapter 19 verse 17.
2: I say.
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0: 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Obema waka isili sa. Abla first Corinthians chapter 7. Verse 4. First Corinthians chapter 7 verse 4 to 6. 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
0: Should I miss say?
2: I say. 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
0: 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No, a sound swap to 20 billion. I to say, now a soft for the car, may your challenges. Members in a guas or them on woman who are mobile. To me, so be a fool, a dua pie. What say, soft boa. I may have the local hospital calling surgery. No, she shall not tell you go through this. Oh, be a new fool, no cancer. Hallelujah.
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0: 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Could you actually? Is that clear already?
1: Amen.
0: Now, yes, Christo say, anybody yan a mob war?
1: Say, Kofuku yam and Mobus.
0: Ah,
1: what's not
0: what you saw them all? What's it with the yes, what you follow Yesu? Mobro, what you? Kosha, baby, our mammy.
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0: quite cross, why you're a boho.
1: Dwae no kranye
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0: Nikasi Yesu sine michi
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1: Amen.
0: Do you want me to be a bono? Do you want papa be a junkabi? And my men and papa call you about a lolly accident. One with your solenum. Hallelujah,
1: Amen.
0: Yeah, but for the out to be called you, I saw that in any maybe 500 million. Papa, you come by solo for the maintenance. I saw them about 500 million. Oh, yeah, no, J. Mike. No, say, Miss Ramwa. Mahus, I'm about for the 500 million. I don't say. Musori ana musime kwan.
1: Mo fa ho nyi kwan.
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0: 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Matthew chapter 14 verse 13 to 14. Ehwe Yesu asema o kan. Ye wi Matthew wa ye be se gyna ho. Twero ne se sei. 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
1: 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Etifi asem o say. Nipa impim nu aduane ma.
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1: 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Na Yesu tie no.
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0: 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What is seven? Matthew chapter 12 verse 7. 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
0: 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So bo hu ni pa bobo. Okay, Matthew chapter 12 verse 7 at once me can
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1: 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Na samu ni mi say.
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0: 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So bo kwako tra so dem be bo 200 million.
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0: 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O si mun ko ko sue wi ase. 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
0: 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Verse 7.
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1: 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Nsia ne mo bro hunu fo.
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0: 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Eye awurade asem.
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0: 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Uko Matthew chapter 23 verse 23 a. Sese uko Bible numa. Matthew wo no mede mobo hunu ko ani Yesu kan ho asem.
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1: What say? Munuye.
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0: This is what you do for Mlano Asole. Why are they with a dish now? So, boy, with a dear Juma. That's why Bissau say Bissau who call Adam Funifi and Alcoche baby and a year da. It's a girl with a
1: damn.
0: Yes, sister, you. Now, oh, bow, catch and say, dear Radijao, Betimenka. Debe drink of flow crown
1: fanfa.
0: Yes, sir, we need to be with me up one. We need more broom. Yes, we are not correct. 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
1: 22 verse
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1: o say na urade bedi won sem o urade bedi won asem ama won
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1: Osi. So woni ani biara dani onye ni okro biara What's I say? I rather know
0: what you want. The fool ever be funny now. Show Hosea chapter 6 verse 6. Me and for one is he. Now, Radia, the fool ever found a four one. The accident. 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
1: 17.
0: Family number ni 0243.
1: 0243.
0: 32.
1: 32.
0: 55.
1: 55.
0: And a 17.
1: 17.
0: 32.
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1: 55.
0: And a 17.
1: 17.
0: Now the 0243. What the association? No, about 32. 55. 17. So who pick what this is now? I have fresh number way.
1: 0247. 243115. 0247. 24 31 15. So person join WhatsApp group in Swa. Number we are WhatsApp.
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4: 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And a bachelor webia. 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Because Bible say according to 1 Corinthians chapter 6. Verse 16-17. Because me no me no yadi message we to yakumem first week of the you know na yeah there some way to yakumem ye papa papa. 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Point na wo do ho bo no. O do ho bo adifu atrofo anaso o do ho bo urade. And now the whole call Adamfo be the Wakura, baby, no quiso do Tura. And that's all the whole bow be a slow radi. Besame and Coffon, I ain't found Womado call. It's like a radi, Besame and Coffon, a question, Yanko Jammy, Cocuyan Fahano. I have a house, I said, the Parado, one born one in the corner. I ain't found no call. Na bebi o do ko no so last minute no
5: e
4: be wie o sen na do be kwa ko si sen tie listen and listen well First Corinthians chapter 16 verse 16 to 17 the same
5: Corinthians
4: 6 o sen
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0: 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Because wo kasa na kasa wo won.
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0: 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Here, papa. Proverbs chapter 19, Proverbs chapter 18, verse 24. No, and my Bible no can say more. Proverbs chapter 18, verse 24 can say me.
2: Offer and amphor pino.
0: Dear, offer and amphor pino.
2: The son, well, I know
0: what you wear in here.
1: P.
0: Jordan, who born amphor p.
2: The son, well, I know.
0: Ade sai won o de sai won won kasa no ho
2: adafo bi won mo a
0: yeso adafo bi wo a
2: mo fam ho si woni a
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